0: It's Parmalee, 106.7, K-Jug Country and God Knew Better. Rick McNeil here. Parmalee's going to be on stage tonight in the Grappetti Auto Concert Pavilion at the Tulare County Fair. That's going to be happening at 8 o'clock. Josh Day Band opens up at 6:30. All right, check in traffic and then back with Lainey Wilson in less than 60 seconds on K-Jug.
1: Traffic brought to you by Visalia Toyota, South Valley 137, Road 140, an unknown injury accident. Moving on over to Kalinga, a couple of things, actually. A dog running in and out of the road, I-5 southbound at Lassen Avenue off-ramp. Stay around 269 at Gale Avenue, a collision with no injuries. And still doing some construction at 198 at Firestone. Fresno trouble spots, a wreck at Peach Avenue on-ramp at 180 westbound. 41 southbound Autobahn. Look out for a collision there. Click your ticket, buckle up, stay safe. And, of course, Tulare County Fair's first night, and there's some congestion.

0: All right, Russell Dickerson with your Wild 106.7 KJO Country. And Rick McNeil, you know, yesterday, in case you missed the announcement, we've got three finalists now for the KJO Country Talent Showdown with Bud Light, and that's exciting. It's tomorrow night at 5 o'clock at the community stage, and we've got really, really wonderful contestants this year. Nile Fausto is going to be there. Pop Fiction and Back Harlow Road. That's going to be at 5 o'clock. And one of those acts is going to go to Nashville for a country music showcase. And we're going to send them there. All right. I should say you should be there so you could be part of sending them there too. 5 o'clock at the community stage tomorrow night with Bud Light at the Tulare County Fair.
1: 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Look out for an unknown injury accident. Hot Springs Road to Old Stage Road, a smash there. Cars on fire in Fresno and Aubrey Road at Alcorn Road. And moving on over to 137, Road 140, still working on an unknown injury accident. Construction going on at 198 and Firestone Avenue, 216 and 245. And I-5 southbound at Lassen, Don Grundy, in and out of the road. Click it or a ticket, buckle up. Look for some congestion around Tulare County Fairgrounds over on K Street in Tulare. Of course, getting ready for the big Parmalee show coming up tonight. So be careful driving in. Click it or a ticket. Make it an easy, safe commute. Randy Hendricks here with traffic.
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10: A noticeable drop in temperatures through the middle of the week. Good afternoon, South Valley. Happy Wednesday. Clearing skies for the rest of the day with highs in the upper 80s to low 90s. Clear skies tonight with overnight lows in the mid 50s. Sunny skies dropping to below normal territory on Thursday with highs in the

0: Mid-80s across the South Valley. We will warm a bit this weekend. Early next week, we say goodbye to summer and hello to fall. The temperatures will be in the lower 90s at that time. Tonight in Porterville, expect an overnight low of 54. Wednesday's high, 86. Lemoore's overnight low, 53. And on Wednesday, also 86 degrees. With the Central Valley's most accurate forecast, I'm KC24 Chief Meteorologist A.J. Fox.
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0: 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Have to come in here looking like that. Plus Bells. 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
10: A noticeable drop in temperatures through the middle of the week. Good afternoon, South Valley. Happy Wednesday. Clearing skies for the rest of the day with highs in the upper 80s to low 90s. Clear skies tonight with overnight lows in the mid-50s. Sunny skies dropping to below normal territory on Thursday with highs in the mid-80s across the South Valley. We will warm a bit this weekend. Early next week, we say goodbye to summer and hello to fall. The temperatures will be in the lower 90s at that time. Tonight in Porterville, expect an overnight low of 54. Wednesday's high, 86. Lemoore's overnight low, 53. And on Wednesday, also 86 degrees. With the Central Valley's most accurate forecast, I'm KC24 Chief Meteorologist, A.J. Fox.
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0: on a giant pool made out of pumpkin spice. 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
4: 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The strain is visible with Tulare County leading the region by pulling out 845 acres of bearing walnuts ahead of this harvest. Industry leaders hope this federal push clears heavy carryover supplies and stabilizes local market prices. Bottom line, federal millions are stepping in to rescue crashing walnut prices, but regulatory pressures and shrinking acreage shows that Tulare County growers face a tough road ahead to balance the books.
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5: I always have it turned up. Really?

we've all dumped some pretty personal stuff into AI. But is talking to ChatGPT really the same as, I don't know, posting it in the company group chat? Not exactly. But you should still be careful. We'll get into that next.

0: B-Dub, I use AI for all sorts of things. There's ways for it to analyze your financial spending and stuff through some apps that it has approved, but we all need to save the conversation with AI that our parents had with us about the internet. Maybe don't tell it everything. Privacy experts say you should think twice before dropping things like social security numbers, banking information, confidential work documents, detailed medical records, or deeply personal information into an AI chatbot. Now, here's the thing. Your ChatGPT conversation isn't exactly a public Facebook post. There are privacy controls, and you can turn off whether your chats are used to improve the models. But the basic advice is pretty solid. If the information could ruin your week if it somehow got exposed, maybe don't casually paste it into a chatbot. Which, I mean, if you think about it, really applies to your company group chat, too.
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We're sending you to Las Vegas. It's B-Dub, Jason Aldean, and Luke Bryan playing Las Vegas December 11th at Allegiant Stadium. We got tickets. We got hotel. We have airfare for you coming soon. The winning starts a week from Monday right here.

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1: In a pinch, man, hotter than the red on the cattle brand, 'cause she's a gold digger with a quick trigger, a cast iron.

0: horse bag.
1: So Apple, as you know, introduced its first foldable iPhone. It's $2,000 for the entry-level model. It's called the iPhone Duo. And Lefty's already saying, cool, another thing not designed for us. It's B-dub. Early hands-on impressions say the controls and even the on-screen dock seem much more natural if you're holding it in your right hand. Gizmodo specifically noticed the dock sits on the right side, right where your right thumb would naturally land. And some left-handed users say the problem may go beyond software because of where Apple put the buttons, cameras, and outer screen. Now, the phone isn't even out yet, so maybe we give people a month before declaring Apple anti-lefty. But left-handed people are about 10% of the population and apparently still 100% responsible for figuring it out themselves.
2: Later on. Stick around for more B-Dub Radio on 106.7 K-Jug Country. Come on. It's back.
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Puyallup Radio on Instagram up in Puyallup, Washington for the next couple of weeks. One of my side hustles is I do MC work, like for charities and events. And I'm hired to do the MC work for the Washington State Fair concert series every year. So I figured it'd be fun to eat my way through the fair and try new fair foods every single day. I'm posting those videos along the way at Beat Up Radio.

Nashville's airport is getting a new name, and honestly, I don't think anybody can argue with this one. We'll talk about it next in the breakdown, brought to you by Boot Barn Keep West.

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1: Nashville International Airport is officially starting the process of being renamed in honor of Dolly Parton. The airport board voted unanimously 6-0 to move forward with it, even changing a policy that normally required someone to be gone for 2 years before getting that honor. But it's Dolly. Like, we're not exactly naming Terminal C after some random city councilman. The final name hasn't been decided yet, although Dolly Parton International Airport has been proposed. And despite the name change, officials say the airport code BNA will stay, which is probably smart. Although D-O-L-L-Y would make finding your luggage a lot more fun, it's just not part of the three-letter airport code system. That would be a whole different conversation. Could you imagine having to remember seven-letter airport codes like PDX, SEA, BNA, LAS? It's difficult enough.
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I'm at Beat Up Radio on Instagram on the road for the next couple of weeks. Posted up in Puyallup, Washington for the Washington State Fair. 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

0: B-Dub, Low Cash has a new single out called Talkin' Bout. Song starts with baseball, George Strait, cold beer, dirt roads. It's basically a checklist of things we're legally required to mention in country music. and then it turns into kind of a love song. Was that payoff always the idea behind it?
1: Yes, 1,000%. Nate had that idea. Nate Kenyon, the songwriter, on it with us. He had the idea of bringing it back to the girl and, you know, all this stuff we love to talk about. It's for the country music fan and us. And it's just real. You know, we talk about baseball all the time. We talk about beer. We talk about all these things. But at the end of the day, what's the most important thing you talk about? And that's your loved one, your girl. You know what I mean? It's you. Talk about you.
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good new music coming this week. Friday, Riley Green and Luke Bryan are dropping albums. Next week, Kenny Chesney going to be releasing a new album called Silver Sands Marina. Luke Bryan on with us all next week, by the way. So if you've got a question for Luke, make sure to DM me at BW Radio.

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lead up next couple weeks on the show. Going to be absolutely insane. Next week, Luke Bryan hanging out with us. The week after, Kenny Chesney is on the show. Make sure to get me your best questions for both of those guys at BW Radio on Instagram.

B-Dub, and pumpkin spice has officially gone too far. And I say that knowing full well we've already made pumpkin spice deodorant. Titan Casket is selling a pumpkin spice themed casket for $15.99. That's $1,599. It's orange on the outside, white on the inside, and unfortunately it doesn't exactly smell like pumpkin spice, so really it's just an orange casket with a marketing degree. Their slogan, PSL season doesn't have to end when you do. People online are already asking for cinnamon

0: rooms and pumpkin spice candles to go with it. 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

I have learned that people like watching other people eat. 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

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Graylin James going to be out with them all next summer on the Original Vibe Room Tour. 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

Okay, anyone else love the Taylor Swift cameo at the Emmys the other night? I didn't watch any of the Emmys. I didn't even know they were on, but I did see the Law & Order cameo that she did. I thought she was good. Like, the girl can act 100%. Also, I'm not sure who this lady is that's wearing this, like, blue top with maroon gloves and a patterned dress. Three things that don't match. God, I miss Joan Rivers.

0: Christian Bale spent years saving Gotham as Batman, but what he's doing in real life is pretty incredible. He helped create Together California. It's a foster care village in Palmdale designed specifically to keep brothers and sisters together when they enter foster care. The village has 12 furnished homes, including apartments for young adults transitioning out of the system, plus support programs for the families living there. Christian Bale said that their job is to turn these kids' heartbreak and pain into love and hope and a sense of future. It turns out Bruce Wayne really was the disguise.
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Beat Up Radio on Instagram. I stocked my Airbnb with some groceries, and I maybe have cooked one thing. I need to stop doing that. You know, like I'm thinking, oh, I'm traveling. I've got a full kitchen. I'm going to cook in it every day. Yet, no, I'm not.

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Dolly Parton International Airport is a reality. That's next.

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1: Nashville International Airport is officially on its way to becoming the Dolly Parton Airport. The airport authority voted unanimously to start the process of renaming BNA in Dolly's honor, and they actually changed a policy requiring someone to be gone for 2 years before getting that kind of recognition. Because apparently the fine print meant Dolly Parton and said, yeah, never mind. The final name hasn't been decided, though, although Dolly Parton International Airport has already been proposed. And honestly, it's perfect. If anybody should be welcoming you to Nashville, it's Dolly. They will be keeping the BNA code for simplicity when it comes to booking flights and stuff. Although I feel like DOL is sitting right there. And baggage claim better be called 9 to 5 because that's roughly how long it takes for your suitcase to show up.
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Got a lot of new music dropping over the next couple of weeks. Riley Green and Luke Bryan both putting out albums on Friday. Next week, Kenny Chesney has Silver Sands Marina. Of course, Kenny announced the original Vide Room tour. No West Coast dates, probably from all the Sphere shows. But definitely, you got to get to a Kenny show. Eric Church, Sheryl Crow, Graylin James, Old Dominion on a couple dates. Going to be fire.

Your most wanted song of the day brought to you by Boot Barn Keep West. Got the biggest song in country music according to your request, streams, listens. You get the idea. It's coming up.

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Come on! 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It's Beat Up Radio on K-Jug Country.

Enjoy the rest of your night. We'll get you one step closer to the weekend tomorrow and continue our conversation with Low Cash on the show. I'm at Beat Up Radio on Instagram. Drop me a line if you need something in the meantime.

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It is day two of the Big Tulare County Fair. And we've got our talent show tonight. 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

Gnarly Mornings 106.7 KJUG Country. I noticed yesterday there were a lot of girls walking around at the fair, and I go, she's country, and she knows it. I can tell by the corn dog in her hand, the bucket of donuts, KJUG.

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12: 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I got Jason Oliveira from ABC 30. 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Rudy Paris.
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15: 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And in Fresno, northbound 41 at Van Ness, a stalled vehicle on the right-hand side. Keep it safe and slow for the cone zones.
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0: 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What's coming up in the Nashville scene, Trisha Dean?
1: Well, Ella Langley, she's covering some old school John Denver.
0: Oh, I like it. That's next. Riley Green on KJUG.

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2: Well, Miss Dolly Parton, she's getting celebrated in, like, every way possible right now. So the CMA, they announced a two-hour television special called CMA Presents I Will Always Love You, a celebration of Dolly Parton. That's going to air October 21st from Belmont University in Nashville.
0: Oh, that's very cool.
2: Isn't that cute? And they're going to have limited edition Dolly dolls inspired some of her most iconic looks. So, if you all want to dress up for Dolly Night here at our Fox Theater.
0: Yes.
2: Yes, you go there and they'll have all her little iconic looks that you can
0: oh, I love that.
2: Steal. Isn't that fun? Ella Langley, she did a little cover of John Denver.

0: Yeah, it turned into a big old sing-along, as you can tell. And
1: I love it.
0: The singers, when they're up there and they're facing all the audience and whatnot, when the audience sings to them, they said that's a special moment to
1: them. That's when they sing back, because that means they know their words. They

0: know what's going on. There's a connection.
1: Yes. And so that is amazing. Even when it's not your song, it's just really cool to hear. Carrie Underwood, she's back in football.
0: As soon as it hits, it'll go.
2: Off we go under the primetime lights.
3: I like that. Let's try that.

0: That is, she's iconic, man. I love that.
1: Yeah, her voice is just out of control, and I love it. And I love that she, I don't really care for football, but I like, love the way she sounds.
0: You like that?
1: That's I do, yes. I'm Trisha Dean. That's your Nashville Scene.
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3: Today is about as cool as it gets for this week. Good morning, South Valley, and happy Thursday. Sunny and cool today with highs in the low 80s. That is well below normal. Clear tonight. Overnight lows in the mid to upper 50s. Sunny and warmer for Friday with highs in the mid to upper 80s. We get back to the low 90s this weekend, and that's where we'll stay to finish the summer season, which comes to an end on Monday. For today in Visalia, expect a high of 84, overnight low of 56, Lemoore's high 83, overnight low 59 degrees. With the Central Valley's most accurate forecast, I'm KC24 Chief Meteorologist AJ Fox.
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Gnarly Mornings, 106.7 KJ Country. Mr. Benny Zimmerman, day two of the Tulare County Fair today. Also, the Chevy Silverado. I saw one at the fair last night. It's KJ.

0: Early Mornings, 106.7 KJUG Country. So, you know, I'm all about science and the study of things. And I came across this fantastic study, Trish. I don't want to run it by you. Okay, it says a new survey says that 58% of women say they're in a hurry to remove their bra as soon as they get back home.
1: Oh, heck yeah.
0: And 24% admit to the unclasp of their bra the first 60 seconds of entering the door.
1: First 60 seconds?
0: Of entering the door.
1: Oh.
0: They're unclasping.
1: Oh, I'm not that bad, but yes, I'm like, I got my, loungy bra at home.
0: Mm-hmm. Well, okay.

0: I don't know who did the study, who offered it, but 62% of women think about taking their bra off multiple times a day, with women in Kentucky thinking about it most, 5 times a day. So throughout your day, you're like, man, I wish I could take this off.
1: Oh, yesterday I thought about it 3 or 4 times. It was irritating the bejesus out of me.
0: When you're out in public, it's hot. Is that more of a get this thing off?
1: No, I don't know what the rules are about how comfortable it gets, but I don't know.
0: Well, there's a possible new endorsement for you.
1: Oh, nice.
0: It's called the home bra.
2: Phew, what a day.
3: Long day is over.
2: Great to be home.
3: Time to unwind.
2: Rip off this chest vice.
3: Leave all your worries far behind.
2: Ah, that's better. Now it's time to put on the house bra.
3: It's the house bra. 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
6: 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And in Fresno, northbound 41 at Van Ness, a stalled vehicle on the right-hand side. Keep it safe and slow for the cone zones.
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We're going to be out at FFA and 4-H Pavilions today at the Clark County Fair. Right now, Tim McGraw. This reminds me a lot of those kids. Humble and kind, as they are. It's KJUG.

0: Valley Mornings 106.7 K-Jug Country. So last night was, I'm going to say, we were leaving the fair about 11 o'clock, and there were still people in the arena showing animals. This is a 3-4 day event. It's crazy. And I couldn't believe how late they were. And that means today, you see these kids, you got your pressed white pants, your jacket, which at least it wasn't that hot yesterday. Being a 4-H and FFA student, there's a lot of tradition there. Seeing these kids, how they grew up in it, I still don't understand why they go with white pants, but that's not changing.
1: It's not changing anytime soon, I don't think.
0: You came across this young man. He's 15, and he shears sheep. He's got his own business. And here's Trisha trying to convince him to shave K-Jug into the side of a sheep.
2: So what are you doing here?
3: I'm shaving down a lamb, and we're going to get it as close to the skin as I can.
2: Without getting them cut.
3: Yep. I even started my own breeding business, and this is one of the lambs that we bred.
2: So how old is this lamb?
3: Should be about 8 months. We have 13 ewes, which are female lambs.
2: How old are you?
3: I'm 15 and a half.
2: Can you shave K-Jug with a little jug right here?
3: Yes, ma'am.
2: All right. How long will it take you to shave one?
3: Well, I take my time, so it's going to take me like an hour and 30 minutes.
0: All right, so he did it.
1: He sure did, yes. I have a picture of it. I'll put it up on the socials.
0: Right. He's like, you can, instead of tattoos, you can shave K-Jug into the side of a sheep. You know, if we did that to cows, it would be called, we call it calvertizing. You can put like logos and things on it.
1: Calvertizing.
0: Calvertizing. It's in the advertisement.
1: I love that.
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5: 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And in Fresno, northbound 41 at Van Ness, a stalled vehicle on the right-hand side. Keep it safe and slow for the cone zones.
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0: Gnarly Mornings 106.7 KJUG Country. It is time for the good, the bad, and the ugly. We did some scouring on this internet. We found something good, something bad, and something ugly.
1: Well, the good today, an elderly woman showed up at a restaurant in Virginia only to find that that location wasn't open yet. So Chef Andrew Griffin saw what happened and offered to give her a ride home. But before he took her back, he stopped at another restaurant and made sure that she had something to eat first.
2: She was like, well, you know, I guess I'm just going to have to walk home then. But once I got in the van, you know, I realized I started to kind of think about some things, like she probably didn't have food in her refrigerator. She ordered her food and she wanted to take it home. Just left her my phone number on a piece of paper and told her to give me a call whenever she was ready.
3: Brooke sent a letter to Channel 12 and we nominated you for Acts of Kindness. Your prize is $300.

0: $100 and a $50 gift card to Mexico restaurant.
1: Awesome.
0: You know, what you did for Ms. Duke is just a small piece of what you do for all these guys on a daily basis.
2: That's pretty cool.
3: Isn't that kind?
2: Yeah. You ever lost a job because you have a pimple? Well, this is a real deal, and this is how it happened.
4: I get to the interview, and the guy's like, hi, like, welcome to meet you. And I'm like, hi, nice to meet you. I see his eyes look exactly like they go down. And then I had to bring up the pimple. So I was like, also, like, please don't mind, like, the big pimple on my lip. Like, it literally popped out of nowhere. And he was, like, kind of laughing. He was like, yeah, like, no worries about it. Like, it happens, blah, blah, blah. The day after the interview, in the morning, I get an email, and they freaking rejected me because of my pimple. I can't even make this up. It's just something about, like, we take pride in appearance or something. I was like, are you joking me? Like, they said it in the most subtle way. It was about the pimple.
2: I wouldn't have said popped out. I wouldn't have, no. Nope. When I played baseball in high school, this guy named Joe Hinojosa, he had a big old pimple on his face, and he was told to never squish him, right?
3: Yeah.
2: And I finally had enough. And I go, we all been looking all day, Joe, and I just pop, and I popped it. He got so mad at me, but everybody else clapped.
3: Oh, my
2: like,
3: goodness.
2: Finally.
3: Well, they say it leaves scars if they're whatever, you know.
2: Well, good.
3: Yeah, he's probably a big old scar.
2: He deserved it.
3: He deserved it. The ugly today. Well, please keep your clothes on when you're flying American Airlines. They say they're going to have to start putting that on the pre-flight announcement. So,
2: why would it happen?
3: I got a little more in-flight entertainment than anybody asked for. Police are, yes, were waiting when the plane arrived in Miami National Airport after reports of a female passenger had been undressing and behaving indecently during the flight.
2: Ooh.
3: Yes, nobody knows exactly why she was doing it, but she was doing it.
2: And the cops showed up.
3: Yep. Arrested.
2: Then some monkey was on there, and he got angry. And so that's the good, the bad, and the primate. Right here. Okay, jeez.
3: Ooh, he's angry.
2: Put your shirt on.
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6: Today is about as cool as it gets for this week. Good morning, South Valley, and happy Thursday. Sunny and cool today with highs in the low 80s. That is well below normal. Clear tonight. Overnight lows in the mid to upper 50s. Sunny and warmer for Friday with highs in the mid to upper 80s. We get back to the low 90s this weekend, and that's where we'll stay to finish the summer season, which comes to an end on Monday. For today in Visalia, expect a high of 84, overnight low of 56, Lemoore's high 83, overnight low 59 degrees. With the Central Valley's most accurate forecast, I'm KC24 Chief Meteorologist AJ Fox.
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0: Gnarly Mornings, 106.7 KJUG Country. Well, we were talking about things that feel like torture, but they're not really torture. If I go in the bathroom with socks on and I step in wet socks, I'm like, no!
1: Well, my philosophy, too, if it's wet and it's not yours, it's not good.
0: That's true. Okay, that's true.
1: People's fantasy football leagues.
0: When they're talking about it?
1: Yeah.
0: You mean like the conversation we had earlier when I was telling you how I did really well and you acted like you were into it, but you weren't?
1: Yes.
0: Oh, okay. Sorry, I didn't mean to. I must have overshared. What is something to you that's torture, but not really?
2: Driving in the fast lane behind a slow pole.
0: Or then you go to pass them and they speed up.
2: Yes! What's up with that?
1: Something that feels like torture, but it's not really.
0: What do you got?
3: Being out of coffee in the morning.
1: You sound like you're desperate for a fix.
0: Hi, KJUG, who's this?
4: Abe.
0: What's your torture, Abe?
4: My pit bull slurping his water.
1: That's like Charlie bobbing for apples. It's everywhere.
4: Yeah, he just attacks it, and it's just all over the floor, and just that sound. It's proverbial. Nails on the chalkboard.
0: I could be on the bobbing for apples Olympic team. That is right on imitation.
5: That's pretty close.
1: Yeah, golly. KJUG, who's this?
6: Jeremy.
1: Jeremy, what's your torture?
6: Being married.
0: Whoa. That's good.
1: Well.
0: Are you married right now?
1: Probably not.
6: I'm divorced.
1: Nailed it.
0: What a surprise. KJUG, who's this?
7: Matt.
1: What is it?
7: A type of sound that makes you squeam.
0: You know, like your girlfriend saying I'm pregnant.
7: Oh, man.
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9: 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There's a collision on the eastbound 180 transfer to eastbound 168. A three-car accident, 180 westbound, just west of Clovis Avenue. 180 westbound, just east of Chestnut, another three-car accident. And a collision northbound 41, just south of the Tulare Street off-ramp. Southbound Road 196, just north of Avenue 228. Watch for a traffic hazard and a spin-out 99 northbound at the 198 West Connector. It's a busy morning on the roads. Keep it safe and slow for the cone zones.
0: Hey, it's Gnarly Charlie for GA Motorsports. And one thing that's very apparent, people are drinking lots of pumpkin spice. Well, I'm proud to tell you, there's not one vehicle at GA Motorsports that runs on pumpkin spice. 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None of them ran on pumpkin spice. I'm not even sure you could drive them on a giant pool made out of pumpkin spice. 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And none of the quads run on pumpkin spice either. 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So come by GA Motorsports this, I was going to say fall, but we don't use that word when we're talking about motorsports. This autumn, on the corner of Burke and Mineral King in Visalia. Now you know, let's go.
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Tonight, day two. We have those ag shirts, too. We're going to hand it out today. Right now, it's Shaboozy. All right.

Valley Mornings 106.7 KJUG Country. Coming up next, we got the Battle of the Paddle and the results. We got some students from the girls' water polo team of Golden West. That's next right here.

0: mornings, 106.7 K-Jug Country. I like these battle games, like Mount Whitney versus Redwood in football. It's called the cowhide game, and they have a cowhide. The winner gets to take home. Mm-hmm. Now, in football, in El Diamante and Golden West football, they have battle for the saddle, right?
1: Mm-hmm.
0: Well, now, it's been around for a while, but it's new to me. I just found about El Diamante versus Golden West girls water polo. Their version is called Battle for the Paddle. Oh, yeah. And so today we are joined by two Golden Westers. We have Ava, the goalie.
2: Hi.
0: You're a goalie, so they're just throwing stuff at you all the time.
2: Yeah, I'm getting hit in the face.
0: Yep. And you're treading water to get up high. You got to really kick your feet. And Grayson, what do you play, Grayson?
3: I play 2 meter, which is set.
0: What's that?
3: I mean, I don't really know. But
0: okay, Grayson, here's what I know. I know that you can turn around and throw a ball super fast behind your back. I've seen video of that.
3: Backhand?
0: Yeah. Well, backhand. Your mom works with us here, and she always comes in and says, look at my child. Look what she just did.
1: She's very proud of you.
0: But first off, people I don't think realize how violent the water polo can be. Yeah, look at what happened to your lip.
3: They punch me in the mouth.
0: They punch you? Is that a legal move in water polo?
1: No.
3: I mean, it's only legal if the ref sees you do it, and it wasn't yesterday, apparently. So.
0: You guys don't use paddles in water polo, do you, right?
3: Not usually, no.
0: You're not supposed to. You guys had the battle of the battle paddle. Now, it was supposed to be a home game, but you have black algae in your pool.
3: Yeah.
0: And so what's that mean?
3: That the pool guys didn't do their job.
0: Okay. All right. All right, so then you're supposed to have this big battle of the paddle, and you've got no place to play. So did you guys go down to the Kern River or the canal, or what do you do?
1: Oh, my goodness.
3: We had like an hour of practice the day before. It was not very good.
0: Right.
4: Thank you to COS for letting us use their pool.
0: Okay, so that's where you went to COS and practice there?
4: Well, we went to Mount Whitney because they were nice enough to let us use their pool, and then the same thing happened to their pool.
1: Oh.
0: So maybe it's you guys.
1: Maybe
0: you guys are bringing the black algae.
1: I know, your bathing suits have collected it, and now it's like in their pool.
3: It's spreading.
0: Oh.
3: Hey, I wash my suit. Do you wash your suit?
4: Yeah, I promise.
0: I don't even know what black algae is, but it doesn't sound fun.
1: Sounds bad.
0: Maybe you guys should be battle of the slime or sludge.
1: How about battle for the swamp?
0: I don't hate that at all.
1: So you went over to El Diamante, and you had this match. How did it go?
4: We won 9-7.
0: You won 9-7? Why did you let 7 go? What happened?
3: I don't know. It just happened, okay? It was a lot. It was a high intense game.
0: Now, besides getting a fat lip, how did you do?
4: I think I did pretty good. Definitely, didn't make all the goals like I normally do. Mm-hmm. But I'm proud of that because, I mean, I drew the 5 meters, which is like a penalty.
0: Mm-hmm.
4: And then I just gave them to my teammate, so she scored most of the goals.
0: Oh, that's cool. So, but in girls' water polo, it's a violent action, right?
1: In water polo, underneath the water, a lot of stuff happens that nobody sees.
0: How do the horses do? I mean, is it dangerous for them?
1: There's no horses.
0: There's no horses in water polo?
1: No. He'll try.
0: Not even sea horses?
1: No.
0: Oh, geez. I thought polo, you got on a horse and you had a big old sting.
3: So wrong kind of polo right there.
0: Different kind of polo. All right. Well, the bottom line is you guys have the paddle. The paddle is in your possession, right?
4: It'll stay there. I stole it back my freshman year. I kept it all 4 years.
0: I don't know if you can see the body language, but let me just say, she's pretty cocky about this. She's like, I took the paddle back, and they're not getting it back.
1: Nope, I've had it for 4 years, they ain't getting it back.
4: I mean, from the whole time that I was there, they didn't take it.
0: Right, okay. I see where you're going with that. All right. So, El Diamante, they did not win. You have their paddle.
3: Is it an actual paddle?
4: Their paddle is our paddle.
0: Yeah.
1: It's their paddle.
0: And then where do you just keep it up on a wall and just let them know?
3: In the office. It stays up there.
4: Every time you walk in, you see it.
0: Oh, nice. So that's a big deal.
3: Yeah.
0: Well, congratulations. We're very happy for you guys. Very proud of you guys.
3: Thank you.
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0: traffic brought to you by Visalia Toyota. There's a collision on the eastbound 180 transfer to eastbound 168. A three-car accident, 180 westbound, just west of Clovis Avenue. 180 westbound, just east of Chestnut, another three-car accident. And a collision northbound 41, just south of the Tulare Street off-ramp. Southbound Road 196, just north of Avenue 228. Watch for a traffic hazard and a spin-out 99 northbound at the 198 West Connector. It's a busy morning on the roads. Keep it safe and slow for the cone zones. 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Here's Will Quorum.
1: The USDA National Agriculture Statistics Service dropped its annual land values report, showing that California agricultural real estate remains among the most valuable in the entire country. Pacific Region farm real estate, anchored heavily by our productive ground right here in the valley, averages over $8,400 an acre, with local prime cropland tracking even higher depending on permanent crops and water access. Even with groundwater rules and tight margins, local dirt keeps climbing. High demand for scale means San Joaquin Valley ground remains gold standard property.
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Tonight, it's the K-Jug Country Talent Show down at 5 o'clock. We're going to be on the community stage with three huge acts. Hope to see you tonight.

0: Valley Mornings 106.7 KJUG Country. It's time for What the What? And what is What the What's What today?
1: Toilet for mosquitoes.
0: Okay, that's so stupid. What do you mean?
1: So scientists have created something that they never thought humanity needed. It's a toilet for mosquitoes. So this tiny little 3D printed toilet.
0: So it's a little, they really made a toilet.
1: Yeah, it's a water repellent funnel that collects mosquito waste without hurting them. So they can test the waste for viruses and parasites and all the things that mosquitoes may be carrying.
0: Don't we want to hurt the mosquitoes? I smack the hell out of them.
1: I am bit all the time, so I'm like, I'm going to take a weed whacker to those things.
0: Yeah.
1: So somehow it actually works, and they're able to detect complete, like, West Nile virus genomes and other pathogens, so they can hopefully...
0: Oh, okay.
1: Yeah. You go to college, you study, become a scientist, and now you can say... I study mosquito poop.
0: I'm a mosquito plumber.
1: Yeah. Uh-huh.
0: Now, in Australia, do the toilets they go the other way?
1: I heard they do.
0: Yeah. The mosquito toilets?
1: Yeah.
0: Little teeny tiny toilet. Now, if we get the nails, mosquitoes can put the lid down.
1: That's not happening.
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3: Today is about as cool as it gets for this week. Good morning, South Valley, and happy Thursday. Sunny and cool today with highs in the low 80s. That is well below normal. Clear tonight. Overnight lows in the mid to upper 50s. Sunny and warmer for Friday with highs in the mid to upper 80s. We get back to the low 90s this weekend, and that's where we'll stay to finish the summer season, which comes to an end on Monday. For today in Visalia, expect a high of 84, overnight low of 56, Lemoore's high 83, overnight low 59 degrees. With the Central Valley's most accurate forecast, I'm KC24 Chief Meteorologist AJ Fox.

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0: 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You know what they have at the fair? They have cinnamon rolls. And they have jelly rolls, too. They do. They're a lot thinner with tattoos.
1: Yes.
0: We'll see you at the fair today. 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
1: Hey, y'all, it's Cody Johnson, and here's Trisha Dean with the Nashville Scene on K-Jug Country.
2: Well, Miss Dolly Parton, she's getting celebrated in, like, every way possible right now. So the CMA, they've announced a two-hour television special called CMA Presents I Will Always Love You, a celebration of Dolly Parton. That's going to air October 21st from Belmont University in Nashville.
0: Oh, that's very cool.
2: Isn't that cute? And they're going to have limited edition Dolly dolls inspired some of her most iconic looks. So, if you all want to dress up for Dolly Night here at our Fox Theater.
0: Yes.
2: Yes, you go there and they'll have all her little iconic looks that you can
0: I love that.
2: Steal. Isn't that fun? Ella Langley, she did a little cover of John Denver.

0: Yeah, it turned into a big old sing-along, as you can tell. And
1: I love it.
0: The singers, when they're up there and they're facing all the audience and whatnot, when the audience sings to them, they said that's a special moment to
1: them.
0: That's
1: when they sing back, because that means they know their words, they know what's going on, there's a connection.
0: Yes, and so that is amazing. Even when it's not your song, it's just really cool to hear. Carrie Underwood, she's back in football.
1: As soon as it hits, it'll go.
2: Off we go under the primetime lights.
3: 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Let's try that.

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2: 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There's a collision on eastbound 190 at the Road 284 roundabout. Traffic hazard on Road 224 at Avenue 72, and a hit and run, no injuries on Poe Avenue just east of Temperance. Still working those collisions on eastbound 180, the transfer to eastbound 168, and that three-car accident, 180 westbound, just west of Clovis Avenue. Keep it safe and slow for the cone zones.
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0: That is, she's iconic, man. I love that.
1: Yeah, her voice is just out of control, and I love it. And I love that she, I don't really care for football, but I love the way she sounds.
0: You like that?
1: I do, yes. I'm Trisha Dean. That's your National

Bells along with the late, great Dolly Parton. And they're going to be here October 14th. Well, at least Bells is going to be here October 14th. And you can get your tickets to Girls and Guitars. It's very easy to do. 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That's October 14th. Benefiting the Cahuilla Health Breast Center. It's K-Jug.

0: 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Last night at the fair, I think we met this guy. Yeah. Pinky's you drunk. I'm pretty sure he was there. He's hanging out at the KJ booth. Yeah.
1: Uh-huh.
0: We had to chase him off three times. Mr. Green, you need to go. Riley, yes, you.

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In case you didn't know, K-Jug's Country Talent Showdown is tonight, 5 o'clock. We're going to be at the community stage at the big Tulare County Fair.

0: mornings, 106.7 KJUG Country. So, you know, I'm all about science and the study of things. And I came across this fantastic study, Trish. I don't want to run it by you. Mm-hmm. Okay, it says a new survey says that 58% of women say they're in a hurry to remove their bra as soon as they get back home.
1: Oh, heck yeah.
0: And 24% admit to the unclasp of their bra the first 60 seconds of entering the door.
1: First 60 seconds?
0: Of entering the door.
1: Oh.
0: They're unclasping.
1: Oh, I'm not that bad, but yes, I'm like, I got my, like, loungy bra at home.
0: Mm-hmm. Well, okay, I don't know who did the study, who offered it, but 62% of women think about taking their bra off multiple times a day, with women in Kentucky thinking about it most, five times a day. So throughout your day, you're like, man, I wish I could take this off.
1: Oh, yesterday I thought about it three or four times. It was irritating the bejesus out of me.
0: When you're out in public, it's hot. Is that more of a get this thing off?
1: No, I don't know what the rules are about how comfortable it gets, but I don't know.
0: Well, there's a possible new endorsement for you.
1: Oh, nice.
0: It's called the home bra.
2: Phew, what a day.
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0: Friday mornings, 106.7 KJUG Country. So last night was, I'm going to say, we were leaving the fair about 11 o'clock, and there were still people in the arena showing animals. This is a 3-4 day event. It's crazy. And I couldn't believe how late they were. And that means today, you see these kids, you got depressed white pants, your jacket, which at least it wasn't that hot yesterday. Being a 4-H and FFA student, there's a lot of tradition there. Seeing these kids, how they grew up in it, I still don't understand why they go with white pants, but that's not changing.
1: It's not changing anytime soon, I don't think.
0: You came across this young man. He's 15, and he shears sheep. He's got his own business. And here's Trisha trying to convince him to shave K-Jug into the side of a sheep.
2: So what are you doing here?
3: I'm shaving down a lamb, and we're going to get it as close to the skin as I can.
2: Without getting them cut.
3: Yep. I even started my own breeding business, and this is one of the lambs that we bred.
2: So how old is this lamb?
3: Should be about 8 months. We have 13 ewes, which are female lambs.
2: How old are you?
3: I'm 15 and a half.
2: Can you shave K-Jug with a little jug right here?
3: Yes, ma'am.
2: All right. How long will it take you to shave one?
3: Well, I take my time, so it's going to take me like an hour and 30 minutes.
0: All right, so he did it.
1: He sure did. Yes, I have a picture of it. I'll put it up on the socials.
0: Right. He's like, you could, well, instead of tattoos, you could shave K-Jug into the side of a sheep. You know, if we did that to cows, it would be called, we call it calvertising. You put like logos and things on it. Calvertising. It's in the advertisement.
1: I love that.
4: Today is about as cool as it gets for this week. Good morning, South Valley, and happy Thursday. Sunny and cool today with highs in the low 80s. That is well below normal. Clear tonight. Overnight lows in the mid to upper 50s.

0: Sunny and warmer for Friday with highs in the mid to upper 80s. We get back to the low 90s this weekend, and that's where we'll stay to finish the summer season, which comes to an end on Monday. For today in Visalia, expect a high of 84, overnight low of 56, Lemoore's high 83, overnight low 59 degrees. With the Central Valley's most accurate forecast, I'm KC24 Chief Meteorologist AJ Fox.
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Valley Mornings, 106.7 KJUG Country. 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

0: 3 with our California boy, John Party. I'm Vicky Pepper. Coming up, a nominee for the CMA's Entertainer of the Year, Kojo, next on K-Jug Country.
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5: The USDA National Agriculture Statistics Service dropped its annual land values report showing that California agricultural real estate remains among the most valuable in the entire country. 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Even with groundwater rules and tight margins, local dirt keeps climbing. High demand for scale means San Joaquin Valley ground remains gold standard property.
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10: In a pinch, man. Hotter than the red on the cattle brand. Cause she's a gold digger with a quick trigger. A cast iron skillet.

106.7 K-Jug Country. Luke Bryan's dropping a new album at 9 o'clock our time tonight. How many albums does he think he'll do in the future? He says he doesn't want to put a number on it because as long as he's having fun and feeling creative,

Gay Jug Country. Lauren Elena's dad passed away a couple years ago. Even with that heartbreak, she says, thanks to the birth of her daughter, she still feels like she is in the best stage of her life right now.

0: 96.7 K-Jug Country with Parker McCollum, whose self-titled album has been nominated for Album of the Year at this year's CMA Awards. I'm Vicky Pepper. Coming up, a guy known for wearing his bib overalls, Zach John King, is next on K-Jug Country.
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106.7 Key Jug Country with Zach Topp, who's going to be headlining Stagecoach 2027. I'm Vicky Pepper. Coming up, a former auto mechanic who still has a lot of trucks. Chase Matthew is next on K-Jug Country.

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5: The USDA National Agriculture Statistics Service dropped its annual land values report, showing that California agricultural real estate remains among the most valuable in the entire country. Pacific Region farm real estate, anchored heavily by our productive ground right here in the valley, averages over $8,400 an acre, with local prime cropland tracking even higher, depending on permanent crops and water access. Even with groundwater rules and tight margins, local dirt keeps climbing. High demand for scale means San Joaquin Valley ground remains gold standard property.
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0: Country with Luke Bryan, who's got a new album coming out tonight. I'm Vicky Pepper. Coming up, a nominee for the CMA's Vocal Event of the Year, MacArthur, next on K-Jug Country.
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3: This influx of cool air is about to come to an end. Good afternoon, South Valley, and happy Thursday. Sunny and cool today with highs in the well below normal low 80s. Clear tonight, overnight lows in the mid to upper 50s. Sunny and warmer for Friday with highs in the mid to upper 80s. And then back to the low 90s this weekend. That's where we will sit through the beginning of the fall season, which arrives on Tuesday of next week. For Tulare, expect an overnight low of 58, Friday's high 86. In Hanford, overnight low 57, and on Friday, 87 degrees. With the Central Valley's most accurate forecast, I'm KC24 Chief Meteorologist AJ Fox.
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97 K-Jug Country, John Morgan's debut single featured Jason Aldean. So this is kind of John's first single on his own, something he's really proud of.

0: 106.7 K Jug Country with John Morgan, who's already working on his next album. I'm Vicky Pepper. Coming up, CMA Entertainer of the Year nominee Luke Combs next on K Jug Country.
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3: This influx of cool air is about to come to an end. Good afternoon, South Valley, and happy Thursday. Sunny and cool today with highs in the well below normal low 80s. Clear tonight, overnight lows in the mid to upper 50s. Sunny and warmer for Friday with highs in the mid to upper 80s. And then back to the low 90s this weekend. That's where we will sit through the beginning of the fall season, which arrives on Tuesday of next week. For Tulare, expect an overnight low of 58, Friday's high 86. In Hanford, overnight low 57, and on Friday, 87 degrees. With the Central Valley's most accurate forecast, I'm KC24 Chief Meteorologist A.J. Fox.

0: 106.7 K-Jug Country with a personal song from Bailey Zimmerman. I'm Vicky Pepper. Coming up, a guy who recently narrated and served as executive producer of a new agricultural documentary called Dirty Money. Brantley Gilbert is next on K-Jug Country.
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0: Derek Carr, you're retired. 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

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Lauren Elena used to wonder if she would ever settle down and get married and have a family because she worked so much, but she found a way to have it all.

0: K-Jug Country with Bells, who's going to be part of our Dolly Parton tribute, Girls and Guitars. That is coming to the Visalia Fox Theater on Wednesday, October 14th. 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
3: This influx of cool air is about to come to an end. Good afternoon, South Valley, and happy Thursday. Sunny and cool today with highs in the well below normal low 80s. Clear tonight, overnight lows in the mid to upper 50s. Sunny and warmer for Friday with highs in the mid to upper 80s. And then back to the low 90s this weekend. That's where we will sit through the beginning of the fall season, which arrives on Tuesday of next week. For Tulare, expect an overnight low of 58. Friday's high, 86. In Hanford, overnight low 57. And on Friday, 87 degrees. With the Central Valley's most accurate forecast, I'm KC 24 Chief Meteorologist AJ Fox.
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Now it's nominated for the CMA's Song of the Year. 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

0: All right, coming up, a guy rarely seen without his Bass Pro Shops hat. Chris Jansen is next on K-Jug Country.
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0: Tucker Webmore, 106.7 KJO Country. And tonight's the night. If you're thinking about going to the Tulare County Fair and you want to make it tonight, let me give you an added reason why you should. The Country Talent Showdown with Bud Light happens at 5 o'clock on the community stage. Pretty excited about that. As a matter of fact, we've got really three great acts. Nayeli Frosto is going to be competing, Pop Fiction, and Back Harlow Road. And that happens at 5 o'clock. We've got the judges. One winner is going to get the $500 cash prize and is going to go to Nashville for a country music showcase for a record label. And it all happens with Bud Light on the community stage tonight, 5 o'clock at the Tulare County Fair. Come by and see us.
1: This influx of cool air is about to come to an end. Good afternoon, South Valley, and happy Thursday. Sunny and cool today with highs in the well below normal low 80s. Clear tonight. Overnight lows in the mid to upper 50s. Sunny and warmer for Friday with highs in the mid to upper 80s. And then back to the low 90s this weekend. That's where we will sit through the beginning of the fall season, which arrives on Tuesday of next week. For Tulare, expect an overnight low of 58. Friday's high, 86. In Hanford, overnight low 57. And on Friday, 87 degrees. With the Central Valley's most accurate forecast, I'm KC24 Chief Meteorologist AJ Fox.
2: 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In the South Valley, mesh window and door screens in the roadway on southbound 99 just north of Betty Drive, Visalia. Black Cow on the roadway on West Harlan at South Broadley north of Riverdale. And another thing, two vehicles at eastbound 198 at State Route 245 northeast of Exeter. That's traffic. I'm Mike O'Neill.
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0: Carly Pierce and Riley Green, 106.7 KJO Country, and Rick McNeil. All right, tonight, Tulare County Fair, and the big time is going to be at the community stage at 5 o'clock. The Country Talent Showdown with Bud Light. 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
1: 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In the South Valley, Black Cow on the roadway on West Harlan at South Brawley, north of Riverdale. Solo vehicle off the roadway on southbound 99 at Road 12, Kingsburg. A vehicle spun out to the right-hand side of southbound 99 just north of Avenue 384, Kingsburg. And up north, car versus cement truck on eastbound 180 just east of Highland. And that's traffic. I'm Mike O'Neill.
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10: The USDA National Agriculture Statistics Service dropped its annual land values report, showing that California agricultural real estate remains among the most valuable in the entire country. Pacific Region farm real estate, anchored heavily by our productive ground right here in the valley, averages over $8,400 an acre, with local prime cropland tracking even higher, depending on permanent crops and water access. Even with groundwater rules and tight margins, local dirt keeps climbing. High demand for scale means San Joaquin Valley ground remains gold standard property.
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All right, half hour of nonstop music. Cody Johnson, Zach John King. And get ready for Jason Aldean and Russell Dickinson coming up too. Post Malone and Chris Stapleton on 1067 K.

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there's some great shows coming up next week with Riley Green in California. He's going to be in Mountain View, I think, on Saturday. Friday night, The Greek in L.A., and Long Beach on Thursday. I might see you at one of those shows.

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0: Plus Bell. And Nashville artist Tori Rose. 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
3: This influx of cool air is about to come to an end. Good afternoon, South Valley, and happy Thursday. Sunny and cool today with highs in the well below normal low 80s. Clear tonight. Overnight lows in the mid to upper 50s. Sunny and warmer for Friday with highs in the mid to upper 80s. And then back to the low 90s this weekend. That's where we will sit through the beginning of the fall season, which arrives on Tuesday of next week. For Tulare, expect an overnight low of 58. Friday's high, 86. In Hanford, overnight low 57. And on Friday, 87 degrees. With the Central Valley's most accurate forecast, I'm KC24 Chief Meteorologist AJ Fox.
4: 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In the South Valley, Silver Tahoe into a pole on North Strathmore at East Fir. Lindsay. Two vehicles tied up northbound 99 just south of Avenue 144 tipped in up north. A collision on West Ellery Way at North Durant Avenue, Fresno. That's traffic. I'm Mike O'Neill.
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0: North Strathmore at East Fir, Lindsay. Two vehicles tied up northbound 99 just south of Avenue 144, Tifton. And up north, two small dogs on the right-hand side of northbound 41 just south of Elkhorn, northeast of Riverdale. And a collision West Ellery Way at North Durant Avenue, Fresno. That's traffic. I'm Mike O'Neill.
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1: It's back. 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

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By the way, Carrie Underwood is kicking off her 14th season as the voice of Sunday Night Football. And the music is just too good. 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